0: The cams are off, but Froggy still has Gary and Johanna.
1: I don't talk a lot about jujitsu anymore, but I got took to the shed last night by a kid who had to be driven to class.
2: Shut up. 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
1: 15
2: His
1: years
2: mom
1: old.
2: Mom dropped him off.
1: He was doing cartwheels.
2: He did a cartwheel on you?
1: How disrespectful. I couldn't even see him. He was like Flash Gordon. Everywhere I looked, I just seen glimpses of him going by me. I'm like, what is this kid doing?
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2: The weather should remain pretty comfortable for us as we head into your Thursday evening in Lincoln. Look for increasing cloud cover with skies eventually becoming partly to mostly cloudy by late tonight. Temperatures will cool back to the mid to upper 50s by 10 o'clock. And then overnight tonight into your Friday morning, we will see a chance for maybe a few sprinkles or a spotty light rain shower as we start off our Friday. From the 1011 Severe Weather Center, I'm meteorologist Bill Rentschler.
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11: The weather should remain pretty comfortable for us as we head into your Thursday evening in Lincoln. Look for increasing cloud cover with skies eventually becoming partly to mostly cloudy by late tonight. Temperatures will cool back to the mid to upper 50s by 10 o'clock. And then overnight tonight into your Friday morning, we will see a chance for maybe a few sprinkles or a spotty light rain shower as we start off our Friday. From the 1011 Severe Weather Center, I'm meteorologist Bill Rentschler.
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2: Ever see your butt prints in sweat? That happened to me this last summer when I was sitting. I wasn't working out. I was sitting in a chair while my kids were doing gymnastics. And when I got up, the seat was wet because it was so hot.
1: What? 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
2: Yeah. Yeah. I was wearing biker shorts.
0: Wake up with Gary and Johanna and go to bed with Gary and Johanna. 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
13: The weather should remain pretty comfortable for us as we head into your Thursday evening in Lincoln. Look for increasing cloud cover with skies eventually becoming partly to mostly cloudy by late tonight. Temperatures will cool back to the mid to upper 50s by 10 o'clock. And then overnight tonight into your Friday morning, we will see a chance for maybe a few sprinkles or a spotty light rain shower as we start off our Friday. From the 1011 Severe Weather Center, I'm meteorologist Bill Rentschler.
0: Froggy did the test, and with the Froggy app, you can listen to today's best country anywhere, except underwater. Froggy ruined a couple iPhones on that one. But hey, it was all in the name of science.

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2: 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You come home, your husband's on the couch. Where's his hands?
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2: Where's his hands?
3: And what did you find? What was the research you found out about it?
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2: My husband's still very anxious, and he always is touching it. So
3: he got to use two hands in. Don't one hand in.
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2: 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It sounded disgusting coming out of his little mouth. Well, then the other day, I'm trying to get my kids out the door. I'm like, let's go. Let's go. Hustle your bustle. Let's go.
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1: The weather should remain pretty comfortable for us as we head into your Thursday evening in Lincoln. Look for increasing cloud cover with skies eventually becoming partly to mostly cloudy by late tonight. Temperatures will cool back to the mid to upper 50s by 10 o'clock. And then overnight tonight into your Friday morning, we will see a chance for maybe a few sprinkles or a spotty light rain shower as we start off our Friday. From the 1011 Severe Weather Center, I'm meteorologist Bill Rentschler.
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3: 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That's where we got it from. 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
11: The weather should remain pretty comfortable for us as we head into your Thursday evening in Lincoln. Look for increasing cloud cover with skies eventually becoming partly to mostly cloudy by late tonight. Temperatures will cool back to the mid to upper 50s by 10 o'clock. And then overnight tonight into your Friday morning, we will see a chance for maybe a few sprinkles or a spotty light rain shower as we start off our Friday. From the 1011 Severe Weather Center, I'm meteorologist Bill Rentschler.
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0: Froggy likes a good quickie. From Gary and Johanna.
1: I love the fingernails. What you got? Like they remind me of Christmas, kind of like.
2: Yeah,
1: like,
2: little winter action.
1: Yeah.
2: Yeah.
3: you notice the dumbest things sometimes, like
1: the fingernails.
3: I mean, it's cute.
1: There's different shades of
3: like,
1: blue.
3: I know, it's beautiful, but it's just so funny to me out of all the things.
1: Oh,
3: like,
1: well,
3: oh,
1: forgive me for a guy for noticing the little things.
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2: You know how it is. If you apologize, people will forgive you a lot of times.
3: Right.
2: But if you don't, then they know that you're lying, then...
3: You say that, but these days, I don't know. The public's pretty nasty.
2: If your husband cheated on you today...
3: And he apologized came right away?
2: Said, yeah.
3: Yep, forgiven. No. That is a terrible comparison.
2: He would be more forgiven than if he lied about it for 10 years and then came home one day and said, honey, I got to tell you something. 10 years ago, I did cheat on her.
3: I would think about the nice 10 years we had and then just think about how he destroyed our lives.
1: Wake up with Gary and Johanna and go to bed with Gary and Johanna. 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
3: 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Are you just laying there with the legs?
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8: Turning mostly cloudy overnight with a small chance for a few sprinkles. Low temperatures are forecast to fall into the upper 40s for a seasonal start to Friday. During the day, we'll see more sun coming through by the afternoon, following mostly cloudy conditions at first. Highs will be in the mid to upper 70s, and any chance for rain Saturday is starting to trend south, with less for us to see here at home. From the 1011 Severe Weather Center, I'm meteorologist Jessica Blum.
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6: Turning mostly cloudy overnight with a small chance for a few sprinkles. Low temperatures are forecast to fall into the upper 40s for a seasonal start to Friday. During the day, we'll see more sun coming through by the afternoon, following mostly cloudy conditions at first. Highs will be in the mid to upper 70s, and any chance for rain Saturday is starting to trend south, with less for us to see here at home. From the 1011 Severe Weather Center, I'm meteorologist Jessica Blum.
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1: Turning mostly cloudy overnight with a small chance for a few sprinkles. Low temperatures are forecast to fall into the upper 40s for a seasonal start to Friday. During the day, we'll see more sun coming through by the afternoon, following mostly cloudy conditions at first. Highs will be in the mid to upper 70s, and any chance for rain Saturday is starting to trend south, with less for us to see here at home. From the 1011 Severe Weather Center, I'm meteorologist Jessica Blum.
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0: This is the Bryant Air Conditioning, Heating, Electrical, and Plumbing Froggy Forecast.
1: Turning mostly cloudy overnight with a small chance for a few sprinkles. Low temperatures are forecast to fall into the upper 40s for a seasonal start to Friday. During the day, we'll see more sun coming through by the afternoon, following mostly cloudy conditions at first. Highs will be in the mid to upper 70s, and any chance for rain Saturday is starting to trend south, with less for us to see here at home. From the 1011 Severe Weather Center, I'm meteorologist Jessica Blum.
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1: Today, mostly cloudy overnight with a small chance for a few sprinkles. Low temperatures are forecast to fall into the upper 40s for a seasonal start to Friday. During the day, we'll see more sun coming through by the afternoon, following mostly cloudy conditions at first. Highs will be in the mid to upper 70s, and any chance for rain Saturday is starting to trend south, with less for us to see here at home. From the 1011 Severe Weather Center, I'm meteorologist Jessica Blum.
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1: It's your CBS Country Daily Dirt. Riley Green officially has a doctorate degree. Jacksonville State University recently gave him an honorary doctorate during its spring commencement. He said, "My advice to the 2026 graduating class, whatever you're doing, whatever it is that you find you're good at, don't let it get away. Chase it." Riley's honorary doctorate was in recognition of his outstanding contributions to music and his unwavering support of Jacksonville State University. Darius Rucker's cover of Wagon Wheel has surpassed 1 billion streams on Spotify. It's now the 15th country song to join the Billions Club. In case you're wondering, there are over 1,200 songs that have hit that milestone. Jason Isbell has announced the 5th edition of Shoals Fest, which will take place in McFarland Park in Florence, Alabama on October 3rd and 4th. The two-day festival lineup includes Jason Isbell and the 400 Unit, Jeff Tweedy, Willow Avalon, and Steve Trash. The Drive-By Truckers, along with help from Jason, will perform their 2003 album, Decoration Day, in its entirety. 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It's your CBS Country Daily Dirt. I'm Brooke Summers.
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1: Wyatt, do you have the results of the poll?
2: 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The winner today is Ban Mom Bailout.
3: Woo! You called it, Gare Bear.
1: Had to be hilarious. Okay, Mom, whoever you are, we'll hook you up with some tickets to Corey Kent.
3: Had to be hilarious.
1: Did I say that?
3: Yeah.
1: What did I say?
3: You said it. Had to be hilarious.
1: Why did I say that?
3: I don't know. I'm asking you. Had to be hilarious.
1: I told you I'm getting weird.
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2: Mostly cloudy with a 20% chance of rain this morning. Temperature rising into the upper 60s by noon. This afternoon, mostly sunny to partly cloudy and mild. High temperature in the upper 70s. Tonight, mostly clear and cool. Low in the upper 40s. From the 1011 Severe Weather Center, I'm meteorologist Brandon Rector.
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0: gloves are off. But Froggy still has Gary and Johanna.
1: Bone spur, though, I ain't that is not leaving my mouth.
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1: Bone dragon.
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2: 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I'm like, why would you guys say this? 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Well, then the other day, I'm trying to get my kids out the door, right? I'm like, let's go. Let's go. Hustle your bustle. Let's go.
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broadcasting from the John Henry's Plumbing, Heating, and Air and Electrical Studio, where the thermostat is set to the exact temperature no one can agree on. 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

0: Good morning, 620 and 58 right now. High today of 81 and rain, if it's not raining yet. There's a really good chance of it happening today. Actually, I don't think it's going to happen until... Wait a minute. I don't see any rain anywhere, but it's in the forecast. Did it already happen? Is it raining right now?
1: No.
0: What? Never mind.
1: Ignore the rain.
0: Partly sunny today in 81. I'm just going to take the rain out. If you're cool with that, I'm not going to mention that anymore because I think if it happened...
1: It already happened?
0: It already happened.
1: I didn't notice anything wet.
0: Well, maybe it was like early in the morning, potentially. So, beautiful looking day, it looks like, to get into the weekend. And then, let me see if you got some plans for mom, possibly like a picnic or something. Let's see what that's going to look like for you on Sunday.
1: That is exactly what my husband suggested.
0: 75. A picnic? You're in the picnic era?
1: No, we haven't had a picnic since the twins were like 2 years old. I don't know where that came out.
0: You vetoed it?
1: No, I didn't veto it. I said, let's not make any plans until my house is clean. That's what I said. Our house is a disaster. We've had so many things going on, and then the kids, all their sports, like, we're just never home.
0: Mm-hmm.
1: And I don't know how that works when you're never home, but your house gets messy.
0: How does it get dirty when nobody's there?
1: That's the question. I think it's because it's, like, the rush. So everybody's throwing stuff around, trying to get going.
0: Yeah.
1: Yeah.
0: So is that what you're doing this weekend? Mother's Day weekend? You're going to be cleaning?
1: Today, Daddy's cleaning to get it ready for Sunday.
0: Put him to work.
1: I will.
0: Put him
1: I
0: to
1: will.
0: Work.
1: Yeah.
0: Today, today's a big day. After 7 o'clock, we're going to be hopefully giving this trip away to Dierks Bentley in Kansas City, our Casey Roll Call at Liberty First Credit Union, the first of many of these that we're going to be doing throughout the summer. So we will give you plenty of heads up beginning now. If you entered at any time over the last couple of weeks, make sure you're listening between 7 and 8 o'clock this morning for your name to be called out on the air. If it is, you can have 98 seconds to call us to claim your prize, okay? So we'll get into more of that after 7 o'clock. But today, be listening, because if that person doesn't call back, we have a list of names that have randomly been generated. And we're just going to start going down the list, giving each person 98 seconds to call until somebody does to win the prize. It's our Casey Roll Call with Liberty First Credit Union. Today's day, giving away shortly after 7 o'clock. 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

0: So we're going to be giving away this trip to Dierks Bentley after 7 o'clock this morning. It's our first of many KC roll calls with Liberty First Credit Union. And then when we're done with that, our focus, just so you know, next week, we're not going to get into any details right now, but Savannah Bananas are coming. And we're going to be giving you a chance to win tickets. And I was just looking online. How is this even possible that you can buy tickets on StubHub? I thought you had to... I thought there was like a lottery that people were a part of to win tickets.
1: Well, this may be stupid, but is StubHub like a third-party seller?
0: Yeah. So I think people... How did they get...
1: Get the tickets and then they're selling them?
0: I don't know. Like, here are two tickets, and I don't know if they are... I don't know if this is for each ticket. I haven't clicked on it. $368. Is that for one ticket?
1: See, that's a reseller. Because I think that Savannah Bananas, they're all the same price, pretty much.
0: Johanna, no. There's several different options. That's general admission. Then there's also section 204 to 212 for $566. Section 204 to 212, first baseline for $570. Yeah, you can buy it at $610 if you want to be on the first baseline. And I don't know if this is... Yeah, it's $566. That's for two tickets. Mm-hmm.
1: That's
0: just kind of surprises me because I didn't know that was even an option. I thought it was just I thought you had to go through a lottery and that was the only way you can do it. And maybe that was a way to eliminate StubHub and Ticketmaster and all these places, the third party places that would, you know, cause chaos because they're charging so much money for these tickets. At any rate, we have free tickets. We're going to be giving you a chance to win. And Monday is the day that you got to be listening for more details. We're not going to tell you about it yet because we've got our KC roll call we're all excited about. But just know, if you didn't win any, and I think we had one guy at the radio station, didn't we? Didn't we find that out?
1: Yeah, and he said he got nosebleeds. Yeah, he did. He got them. But he got nosebleeds. Hey, I just searched this really quick. Like, take this with however you want to take it.
0: Yeah.
1: But this says, while the Savannah Bananas use a lottery system, fans first tickets to sell tickets at face value. Tickets on StubHub are resale listings, many of which are speculative or, in some cases, fraudulent.
0: Oh, no
1: way. The team explicitly advises against using third-party sites. So I got screwed by StubHub, I think, at a show not too long ago. But not because I got... scam, but because they canceled the event and then they don't give your money back.
0: Wow.
1: So they say they do, but then fine print, you know.
0: Uh-huh.
1: So those are just people either who got the tickets through the lottery and are selling them, or they're fake.
0: There's a lot of people that are doing that.
1: Yeah.
0: If they're fake, they're fake, but there's a lot of people. If they're fake, then there's a lot of that going on because there's a lot of tickets available.
1: That's crazy.
0: I know. For both events, the one at Memorial Stadium and then also Haymarket Park. Yeah. Gosh, you got to be careful.
1: Yeah.
0: And they're hundreds of dollars. And I can see people. I mean, how many times it's happened at the radio station. It doesn't happen often, but we've seen it before where somebody has won tickets from us and they try to sell them on. Back in the day, it was Craigslist, I think. You've seen them trying to sell the tickets. I guess I've seen them on Facebook, too. Yeah, we'd have to contact the person. You can't sell these tickets. What are you doing?
1: We've had a lot of people on Facebook do that.
0: Yeah. So be careful if you're trying to buy tickets that route. Maybe just try to win them from us first. And again, more details on that. The Savannah Bananas will be here June the 11th and June the 13th. At Haymarket Park and also at Memorial Stadium. Your chance to win tickets from us is coming really, really soon.
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10: Mostly cloudy with a 20% chance of rain this morning. Temperature rising into the upper 60s by noon. This afternoon, mostly sunny to partly cloudy and mild. High temperature in the upper 70s. Tonight, mostly clear and cool. Low in the upper 40s. From the 1011 Severe Weather Center, I'm meteorologist Brandon Rector.
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0: Mother's Day is on Sunday. You were saying kids did, what do? They did something at school for you?
1: Yeah, they made me a cute little picture with their hands, you know.
0: I love that one.
1: I do, too.
0: Have you gotten the Thanksgiving one yet with the turkey out of the hand?
1: We've had many of those, yes. This one's really cute, but it's really big. That's my one complaint. I want them smaller.
0: When their hands are too big. I have little hands.
1: No, their hands aren't big. The whole picture as a whole is big. Oh. And put a big, like, ginormous piece of construction paper on your refrigerator times two. It's a little crazy. But then they also made these cute little books, which I'm like kicking myself I didn't bring them in. But it was interesting. You know, last year they made me like my mom likes to drink this. And then my kids are like, wine. I'm like, okay. You know, yeah. Like stuff like that. My mom, what does my mom say to me all the time? Pick up your toys. Like, it's like, okay, wow, I sound like the meanest mom, drunk mean mom. This year they made little books, and they were really sweet. They were like, me and my mom, I love my mom. And then it was, one of the questions was like, my mom is funnier than, and then they fill it out. And Frankie said I was, I'm funnier than 6'7".
0: You're funnier than 6'7". Does he know what 6'7" is?
1: Oh, my kid, 6'7" all day. And they were like, they were the perfect age during this trend because they were 6 and they turned 7.
0: Oh, my God.
1: So 6'7" has been my entire life for a year. Seriously.
0: Oh, God.
1: I was like, dang, I must be doing pretty good with the first graders, though.
0: Funnier than 6'7". How do you beat that?
1: I know, right? And then Philo, she did. Hers were very cute and generic. Like, Frankie's were insane. Like, I was, like, cooler than a SpongeBob song. Like, just ridiculous. And Bowser was like, my mom's cooler, or she's as funny as a monkey. And, like, you know, hers are very just, like, generic. Until it got to, my mom is cooler than. And I turned the page. It was a page she worked the hardest on. Just the full thing colored. And it says, my mom is cooler than Froggy 98.
0: Are you
1: serious? I said, girl, you think I got bigger things in my future?
0: Like, oh, man.
1: What are you saying?
0: You probably are. You'll be moving on, maybe.
1: According to Philo, I'm cooler than this place, so
0: that's
1: I don't
0: so
1: know.
0: That's so funny.
1: Yeah, it was pretty funny.
0: Did she mean for it to be funny, or did she mean for it to be, like...
1: Who knows, okay? I don't know. But in every picture she drew of me, my whole shirt is just Froggy 98. Like,
0: oh,
1: all
0: God,
1: over.
0: Yeah.
1: And I just don't even want to know what she tells her classmates. Like, I really don't want to know. I have no idea what she's saying.
0: Those are some cute little treasures for you.
1: Oh, it is so cute. And, yeah, we were... And then Frankie, he... going back to the cleaning thing from last year. So, he... drew another picture, and it was like, draw a picture of something you do for your mom or something like that. And then it was like a ticket, like almost like, okay, I can turn this in and I'll do it. And then so it was a picture of him picking up toys with his sister.
0: Uh-huh.
1: And then it had like an expiration date, so it said expires, and then you're supposed to put the date when it expires, you know, like I have to use this coupon. And he put, I don't do this anymore. Like, expires, like, I don't even do this anymore, so. Like, okay. Wow, thanks, bud.
0: Expired
1: an expired coupon? Okay.
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0: Good morning. It is after 7 o'clock. And we are getting ready to announce a name on the radio. It's our KC Roll Call with Liberty First Credit Union. Now, all of the names that we have, all of the people that are on our roll call have a chance of winning a trip to Kansas City to see Dierks Bentley at the Morton Amphitheater, a night stay at the new Hilton Spark Hotel, gas money there and back. All of this will be theirs if they call back within 98 seconds after we say their name on the air. Now, our number is 474-FROG. What is the frog?
1: 3764.
0: We can't make it any easier for you.
1: No, we can't.
0: Because I'm trying to figure out, like on an iPhone.
1: Oh, if it's set, what?
0: Yeah, it does.
1: Okay.
0: Yeah, it does. The letters are a part of the number, so you could figure it out, but that's time wasted. You only got 98 seconds. So again, the phone number is
1: 474-3764.
0: That's the number you have to dial.
1: Someone is calling right now. You don't even know what name it is.
0: I think they're getting it set. I bet if you answer that, they'll hang up. So what they're doing is they're dialing it so it's ready to go.
1: Okay, okay.
0: It's a smart move. We don't encourage everybody to do that because that's going to screw us up.
1: It's smart, but don't do it. Okay?
0: We have the first name in front of us. We're not going to say anything about it. If it's a guy or a girl.
1: Mm.
0: Nothing. We're going to take a quick break. We're going to come back. And we're going to read this name. Now, it's important that you know this, and we'll say it when we come back as well. Just because we call this person's name out does not mean that they're going to be winning the KC roll call. You know what I mean? How many times do you go to school and they do roll call, they do attendance, and they ain't there?
1: Nobody answers, yeah.
0: You ain't there, you don't win. And then we'll go to the next name on the roll call. So just remember that when we come back, if we say that name, don't say, oh, dang it, I didn't win, and then move on with your day. Keep listening to find out whether or not they call back within the 98 seconds, because the next name could be yours.
1: Yeah.
0: It's our KC roll call with Liberty First Credit Union. The winning name, if they call back in 98 seconds, will be revealed when we come back in just a few minutes here. Froggy 98.
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7: Mostly cloudy with a 20% chance of rain this morning. Temperature rising into the upper 60s by noon. This afternoon, mostly sunny to partly cloudy and mild. High temperature in the upper 70s. Tonight, mostly clear and cool. Low in the upper 40s. From the 1011 Severe Weather Center, I'm meteorologist Brandon Rector.
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0: Okay, here we go. This is our KC roll call with Liberty First Credit Union, the first of several that we'll be doing throughout the summer. It is a trip to Kansas City to see Dierks Bentley at the New Morton Amphitheater. Also, a night stay at the brand new Hilton Spark Hotel. Some gas money there and back. We are ready to reveal the first name that was randomly drawn out of all of the people that got on the roll call over the last couple of weeks. Now, if this person calls back within the 98 seconds, now we're going to start the 98 seconds as soon as we say the name. They have 98 seconds to call the radio station to win. If they don't, then we're going to go to the next name. All right, so hopefully this person's name, or this person who has his name is listening right now and calls the number 474-FROG. Frog is what?
1: 3764.
0: 3764?
1: Yeah, 3764.
0: 474-3764.
1: Yep.
0: Now we're going to say this name. We're going to start the timer. We're going to play a song. We'll come back after the song to find out whether or not the person's called within the 98 seconds. Obviously, I tell you now, the song that we're playing is 3 minutes and 9 seconds. So halfway through this song, we'll know. And then we'll tell you as soon as the song is over. Do you have the official timer? Do you have a timer, a phone timer or something that
1: yeah,
0: you
1: can
0: start?
1: Yeah, I can do it. Yeah. It's kind of stressing me out.
0: The first name in the KC roll call.
1: Do I start the timer when you say the name?
0: I think it's after I say the complete name. Start it.
1: Okay.
0: The first name has 98 seconds to call to claim the prize is... I'm not sure how to say that second part of the name.
1: I'm not either. Just try.
0: Stormy Moore. Last name M-O-H-R.
1: Ooh. Yeah.
0: Timer has already started. How many seconds are we in?
1: 5, 6, 7, 8... 9.
0: Stormy Moore.
1: Got to call right now.
0: You have like 90 seconds left to call the radio station 474-FROG. They're all going to be calling to see whether or not they win. You think that Stormy Moore is on there already?
1: I don't know.
0: I think we're going to play this song, and when we come back, stick with this for 3 minutes, because if Stormy is not calling, how many seconds do we have left?
1: I can't do math, but we're at 33.
0: We have 1 minute left. If Stormy doesn't call in 1 minute, we're going to the next name, which could be yours. And you could be winning the trip to Kansas City on the KC Roll Call with Liberty First Credit Union. We'll find out after Thomas Rhett on Froggy 98.

0: It's our KC Roll Call. We are giving away a trip to Kansas City. We're looking for Stormy Moore. That was the name that we called out right before that song. She had 98 seconds to call the radio station to win the prize. If she does not call back in 98 seconds, we move on to the next name. We can say this. As soon as we said that name, phones were ringing. That does not mean that it was Stormy. The first person, the first call that started ringing is on with us now. And how many seconds before we bring this person on, or she's on right now? Are you there? Good morning.
1: Good morning.
0: Okay, let's go to the official timer. You had 98 seconds. First of all, what is your name?
1: Stormy Moore.
0: You're Stormy Moore. Johanna.
1: Yes.
0: How many seconds did it take for Stormy to call the radio station? Did she do it within 98 seconds?
2: 4 seconds.
0: 4 seconds?
2: Stormy Moore. You're insane.
0: Congratulations. You are present. You are in attendance. And you are the winner of the KC Roll Call of Liberty First Credit Union.
1: Oh, this is crazy. Thank you.
2: Yeah.
0: You're welcome.
2: Get it, girl.
0: Now, we should say this before we go any further. You could be lying. Can you give us your date of birth, please?
1: Yeah, 9/11/97.
0: So sorry that you were born on September the 11th, but congratulations. That is correct. Yeah, you're going to Kansas City, so you're going to go and stay at this. First of all, let's tell you this. We'll give you a little gas money to get down there, but you're going to be staying at this brand-new hotel. We don't even think it's open yet. It's called the Hilton Spark, which is right, like, on the route of the – it's a streetcar that they have in Kansas City where if you get down there a little early, go down to the Power and Light District, do whatever you want, just jump on the streetcar and have
1: fun. Yeah.
0: Have fun.
2: Yeah.
0: And then you'll be going to Dierks Bentley at the Morton Amphitheater. You and who? Who are you taking?
1: My husband.
0: Oh, don't sound so
2: disappointed. I love how she says it. My husband.
0: Yeah. Don't sound so disappointed.
1: Yeah.
0: Oh, you guys are going to have a great time.
2: Yeah.
0: Congratulations. Yeah, from everybody here at the radio station, and I'm sure nobody else is congratulating you because they did not want you to call back within the 98 seconds so they could win. But too bad for them.
1: Better luck next time.
2: Yeah.
0: We will have more of these trips planned throughout the summer, so be listening for your chance to win, just like Stormy did, our KC Roll Call with Liberty First Credit Union and Froggy 98.
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5: Good morning. All directions moving fairly well. No reported accidents or major delays. We do have several construction projects. We'll want to use caution as we move through and around. A couple of areas that do tend to run slow. Cornhusker, 35th to Havelock, eastbound lane closures, and some head-to-head traffic on the westbound side of Cornhusker. That area can run slow. Also, Capitol Parkway at 27th Street, westbound, lane restrictions for a box culvert repair. That area does run slow as well. Make sure the headlights are on. If you come across anything that gets in your way, call the traffic hotline 402-479-1414. That's another check of your time saver traffic.
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0: showers and thunderstorms, high in the low 80s. From the 1011 Severe Weather Center, I'm meteorologist Brandon Rector.
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3: Once again, congratulations to Stormy Moore, our winner today with our KC roll call. It was the first name we announced. We didn't have to go any further than that. She was listening to the radio, and she actually called back within just a few seconds of us saying her name on the air. So she going to Kansas City. She's going to be going down there for the Dierks Bentley Show at Morton Amphitheater, night stay at the Hilton Spark Hotel, and then some gas money there and back. Hopefully she and her husband have a wonderful time. And a big thank you to Liberty First Credit Union. A lot more of these coming your way this summer. Also, what's coming your way this summer, Savannah Bananas.
4: Woo.
3: They'll be here in June. We were just looking this morning. You can buy tickets, be aware, on like StubHub and places like that for hundreds and hundreds of dollars. Johanna's experience with that has not been good, right? Like, they could be fake tickets, or it could also be people that have won like the lottery and have bought tickets and now they're reselling those for just a ridiculous amount of money when we're giving you a chance to win them for free.
4: Everything I've read is do not buy them from there. I am an avid hater of StubHub because they screwed me one time for a concert. It was ridiculous. Like, I rarely do this, but I got into like a screaming match with one of their people on the phone about them not giving me my money back for a concert that was canceled.
3: That's
4: reason it's because it's not them selling the tickets. It's a third party seller. So it's like they're just the avenue that someone
3: else. Refunds.
4: Yeah. Well, no, they say refunds if the show is canceled, but apparently you had to email them. It was it's a lie what they did. Like, so bad. My brother and I were supposed to go to the concert, and he's a lawyer, and he's like, I'm taking them to small claims. Like, he was so ticked about it. But everything I've read online specifically about the Bananas, Savannah Bananas tickets is two things. First of all, it could be people who have gotten the tickets. The tickets are real, and then they are just charging you an astronomical price. I read that the highest ticket that Savannah Bananas actually sold was like $145, and that includes meet and greets.
3: Wow.
4: Yeah. So those $500 tickets, that's insane, and that's just, I say don't buy those. That's ridiculous that people get away with that. Second thing I read was they're scammers, and third thing I read, people will sell – posts like they have the tickets and not even have the tickets yet. That happens all the time on StubHub. So they'll just see gauge interest. And then if people will buy them and they're like, oh, I'll get the tickets from somewhere.
3: Wow.
4: So yeah, I don't know. I wouldn't trust that. Sorry. I mean, I guess if you really wanted to go that bad, you could risk it, but you are risking it.
3: One of the things I can appreciate about it though, it just shows the interest level. Not that we needed that. We didn't need that to tell us that everybody wants to go see the Savannah Bananas, because
4: everybody
3: does. It's the talk of the town.
4: Yeah, yeah.
3: You know what I mean? But that's just proof that, and there will probably be people that will try to buy those tickets, and they shouldn't. We suggest listen to us, because we have tickets, and we're going to give you a chance to win.
4: Yeah.
3: So, but you got to be listening. Monday, we're going to tell you what you have to do, what this is all about, how you can go see the Savannah Bananas when they come. Would you rather see them at Memorial Stadium or at Haymarket Park?
4: Oh, that's so hard. Because originally, like 2 months ago, I would have said Haymarket Park. It just makes sense to me. It's baseball field. But when I went to Zach Bryan, that was so sick.
3: Yeah.
4: It was so cool being in Memorial Stadium with Zach Bryan. So then now after I did that, I'm like, I feel like the vibes will be so fun there. I mean, you can't go wrong either way. I think at Haymarket Park, that is going to be a more intimate, like, you know, right there kind of thing. But if you like just the atmosphere of just that many people in one space, then Memorial Stadium is going to be the way to go. But I didn't show it to you, but I told you about it. The videos that came out when they went to Texas A&M, just crazy the amount of people.
3: Like, really?
4: Oh, Gary. Videos of just outside the stadium, so many people that you can't see where it begins and where it ends.
3: Oh, my God.
4: And, like, aerial view, cannot see where are these people even coming from. It's crazy. Mm-hmm. And I don't know. After Zach Bryan, like, usually I would say, like, I don't want to be around, like, that many people. But, no, it's just when everybody has the same vibe, It's just fun. It feels good. It feels like you connect with humans. I don't know. Yeah. I like it.
3: So. I can't get over how they're, and this is kind of the, you know, the baseball guy in me. How are they going to make a baseball field out of a football field?
4: That I am so curious about. I am so curious how they're going to do that. I have
3: no idea. What I saw is that one, like, left field is super short. Like for a, you know, a 12-year-old could hit a home run. And then right field is the length of the football field. So how else do you, I mean, it doesn't really matter because it really is not a baseball game.
4: Yeah,
3: it's entertainment.
4: Entertainment, yeah.
3: So that'll be kind of cool to see. And then I also wonder if, are they going to have, will they have like any Nebraska celebrities playing the game?
4: Ooh, good question. I don't know.
3: I saw a former football player play in one of the Bananas baseball games.
4: No way.
3: Yeah, so I think that they do that. Now, I don't know whether or not they're going to do that when they come here. That'd be kind of cool, though, to see.
4: Yeah, that'd be so cool.
3: Yeah. We'll have to wait and find out. Same thing you got to do to find out how to win tickets. All those details will be coming your way on Monday for the Savannah Bananas with Froggy 98.
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3: Have a great weekend. We'll see you back here on Monday. Happy Mother's Day to all the moms out there on Sunday. Monday, we will have details about the Savannah Bananas and how you can win tickets to see them when they come to Haymarket Park and Memorial Stadium. So be listening for those details. We'll have a Why Am I Still Single update, too, from our couple. Have you heard anything from them at all? From Charles?
4: No, I haven't. Nope, not a peep. Nothing.
3: Okay, we'll check in with them and see how things are going on Monday. And then we'll be announcing our next feature for Why Am I Still Single. I'm guessing we're still on the search for that feature.
4: Yep, we are.
3: Okay, so if you want to be a feature on the show, text us a photo of you and something about you to the show, 474-FROG. And then you'll also, we'll have a post up this weekend asking who you think the next feature should be. And you can post there as well. Congratulations one more time before we get out of here to Stormy. Stormy was the winner for our first of many of these trips that we have to Kansas City. It's our KC roll call with Liberty First Credit Union. She won tickets to Dierks Bentley. She also won the hotel stay at the Hilton's Park Hotel, the concerts at the New Morton Amphitheater, and then some gas money down and back. A big thank you to Liberty First Credit Union. And again, we'll have more of those coming your way here really soon. I think that's it.
4: Yeah, also, happy Mother's Day.
3: Yeah, congratulations again to our Heartbreak Hotline winner, too.
4: Alex.
3: Yeah, Alex. He won them for his wife. And that's really sweet things to say about her this morning.
4: Yeah.
3: So, and happy Mother's Day, Johanna. Hope you have a great weekend with your family. Whatever you got going on.
4: Yeah, and we'll see. Yeah.
3: Got to get your house clean first, you said, before you can celebrate.
4: I can't relax until it's clean, yeah. So that's what we're doing today. Woo, fun.
3: Well, have a great Mother's Day. And hang on, a bunch of music is coming your way here when we come back.
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16: 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Markets in the overnight. Grain futures prices stayed in mix overnight as 6 a.m. Central Time July corn fell 1.25 cents, July soybeans rose 2 cents, and July hard winter wheat is 1.5 cents higher. Grain volume has slowed a bit to the end of the week with crude oil finally trading only near even. New crop soybean contracts are showing the most strength this morning, need a strong supply in 2026. Cash prices in Superior on open are cash corn 429 down 3 quarters, new crop corn 454 down 1, cash milo 342 down 3 quarters, cash beans 1093 up 5 and 3 quarters, new crop beans 1105 6 and a quarter, cash wheat 589 up 1 and 3 quarters, and new crop wheat 609 up 1 and 3 quarters. 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
14: Mostly cloudy with a 20% chance of rain this morning, then mostly sunny to partly cloudy and mild this afternoon. High temperature in the upper 70s. Tonight, mostly clear and cool, low in the upper 40s. Saturday, partly to mostly cloudy and warm. There is a 30% chance of showers and thunderstorms, high in the low 80s. From the 1011 Severe Weather Center, I'm meteorologist Brandon Rector.
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3: Mostly cloudy with a 20% chance of rain this morning, then mostly sunny to partly cloudy and mild this afternoon. High temperature in the upper 70s. Tonight, mostly clear and cool, low in the upper 40s. Saturday, partly to mostly cloudy and warm. There is a 30% chance of showers and thunderstorms, high in the low 80s. From the 1011 Severe Weather Center, I'm meteorologist Brandon Rector.
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Froggy Feel Good Friday. Getting ready for graduation weekend, Mother's Day weekend. But we got to start it off with a Froggy Feel Good Friday. And here's Morgan Wallen.

Yeah, had to throw that on from last night, huh? Throwing down a mighty show at Steelhouse. Nate Smith. We are Froggy 98, hooking you up with tickets to all the shows and kicking out today's best country. This is Luke Combs. This is Be By You. You have it here on Froggy 98.

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Uh-huh. 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
1: 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Going on in the semifinals tonight, Husker's going to play Indiana. Here's Jordan Davis.

0: Froggy 98, Jordan Davis, Turn This Truck Around. Come on now. One of the nice privileges of being on with T-Mobile, and this is kind of crazy to even kind of notice this, but I notice whenever I'm with people and they're jumping in the Froggy truck, we've got a lot of yahoos that work at the radio station, and they think they're cool by driving around the Froggy truck, and then they get their Bluetooth connected to the Froggy truck, and then whenever I jump 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
0: Second day in a row, a Lincolnite has been winning big. Tristan Williams, and you're going to be able to see him tonight, this afternoon, 4:30, with our good friends, Channel 10-11, Jeopardy. Somebody from Lincoln on TV.

0: It's Froggy 98 closing down O Street.
1: All the bars are closed.
0: Looks like there's going to be some road construction on 27th Street. You know, if you're going to go for O Street, you might as well go for the other big streets as well. This 27th Street construction project so big that here in a couple of weeks, they're going to have a open house to talk about it.
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1: Mostly cloudy with a 20% chance of rain this morning, then mostly sunny to partly cloudy and mild this afternoon. High temperature in the upper 70s. Tonight, mostly clear and cool, low in the upper 40s. Saturday, partly to mostly cloudy and warm. There is a 30% chance of showers and thunderstorms, high in the low 80s. From the 1011 Severe Weather Center, I'm meteorologist Brandon Rector.
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Hey, I love it. It's Froggy 98. Well, one of the things we love about the weekend is the farmer's market. 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It's going to be a big one, this weekend. Mother's Day, graduation, a lot of people checking it.

Jason Aldean, one of the many performers who's going to be at Morton Amphitheater. And earlier this morning, Gary and Johanna had the Kansas City Roll Call. Chance to win tickets to go see Dierks Bentley. We're going to get you more tickets and hotel room for these Kansas City shows with the Kansas City Roll Call right here on Froggy 98. Here's that.

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We've got two graduation ceremonies going on at Pinnacle Bank Arena. Yep, the kids at UNL growing up, living life, and getting their degrees. 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

Well, this is perfect for Mother's Day weekend. The Lead Center has the Suffs. It's a musical about the women fighting tirelessly for the right to vote. This is going on at the Lead Center. 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It's Froggy 98. Here's Lauren Alina.

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It's Froggy 98. Well, this is putting a smile on people's faces. The Malone Center, which broke ground on this new building, $24 million building, helping out the youth. It's going to be on Antelope and Vine. Good thing for the kids. Malone Center, opening up. We are Froggy 98. Opening up a weekend with a Froggy Feel Good Friday, and this is Riley Green.

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It's Froggy 98. Looks like Husker Women's Gymnastics raising the bar. It didn't land superstar Jordan Bowers out of Lincoln Southwest High School, but now they've added her onto the coaching staff. Jordan Bowers, Lincoln Southwest High School, 2025 NCAA all-around champion as an assistant. Husker Gymnastics, among the best teams in the country with the coaching staff. Looking forward. This is, who would have thought? Nebraska, a gymnastics school.

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9: Mostly to partly sunny skies expected through your Friday afternoon in Lincoln, with pleasant temperatures reaching the upper 70s. We'll see winds turn a little bit gusty through the afternoon, turning to the north and west with some gusts between 20 and 25 miles an hour. Skies become mostly clear tonight with lows down into the upper 40s. Saturday we'll see a chance for some scattered showers and thunderstorms with highs in the lower 80s. From the 1011 Severe Weather Center, I'm meteorologist Bill Rentschler.
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Everybody in the club is getting froggy. Come on now. We're getting tipsy because it's a Froggy Feel Good Friday, bringing it on a weekend. Been waiting all week to say that, you know? Froggy Feel Good Friday for your work day, getting you ready for the weekend. We got today's best country for you. This is Casey Musgraves.

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0: It looks like Husker men's basketball going to be going back to Sioux Falls.
1: To the Pentagon. The Sanford Pentagon men's basketball going to be taking on Boise State. I didn't even know Boise State had a basketball team.
0: This is kind of cool. 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

It's Rocky 98. What's happening around the city? We've got a lot of people getting out their bikes. Tour to Lincoln kicking off the first week of bike rides around Capital City. That's a good way to exercise. Also a good way to get around town, especially with these gas prices, huh? Get on that bicycle. How many miles to the gallon do you get on your Huffy? It's Rocky 98. I'm Corey. Cranking out today's best country. Get on your bikes and ride.

It's Froggy 98. Well, we'll see how crazy this gas price is in the FAA is going to be going on. But the Lincoln Airport is going to be temporarily losing one of its five daily United Airlines flights to Chicago. That's going to be starting up in June. Gas prices taking a... how many miles a gallon a jet mix? It's Froggy 98, cranking out today's best country, Luke Combs.

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0: I'm Ryan Martin with a look at your midday market update. Grain markets at midday are higher, led by beans. Double-digit gains, 12 to 18 higher overall, as the markets are awaiting the Iran response to a U.S. peace proposal. Energy markets are back up. That would tell you the energy markets are not necessarily sure that it's going to be a good response to the U.S. peace proposal. Next week, we have a couple of things that might add to the flame of an up or down market at this point. We've got the USDA supply and demand report next week, and supposedly the U.S.-China summit happens late next week. Both of those things have been long talked about. The U.S. and Iran's ceasefire violations have not led to a restart of any festivities yet. Ceasefire still holding, but crude futures are telling us that there's a little bit of risk premium going back into the energy markets going into this coming weekend. I'm Ryan Martin.
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Froggy 98. Hmm. Now, what is going on with these speeders? I guess there was a high-speed chase on I-80 not too long ago. Somebody was driving 160 miles an hour. What kind of... I've only gotten the Froggy truck up to 100 a couple of times, so you got to keep it.

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1: I'm always singing along.
0: KFGE Milford Lincoln. 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I

It's Froggy 98. It's a Froggy Feel Good Friday. And how about a Froggy Feel Good Friday this morning, huh? Gary and Johanna talking with listeners from Pennsylvania. Everybody in every state can't get enough of Gary and Johanna. Be sure to check those guys out Monday morning. Here's Hudson Westbrook.

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3: Mostly to partly sunny skies expected through your Friday afternoon in Lincoln with pleasant temperatures reaching the upper 70s. We'll see winds turn a little bit gusty through the afternoon, turning to the north and west with some gusts between 20 and 25 miles an hour. Skies become mostly clear tonight with lows down into the upper 40s. Saturday we'll see a chance for some scattered showers and thunderstorms with highs in the lower 80s. From the 1011 Severe Weather Center, I'm meteorologist Bill Rentschler.
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0: Last night was good. Some good weather. I liked it, you know?
1: No way it was last night.
0: Today, it looks like highs are going to be back in the upper 70s. We're going to be in the 70s for Saturday and Sunday. We got a few clouds today and tomorrow, but don't let that scare you. You could go out to Haymarket Park and check out some baseball. Husker baseball taking on Iowa. 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

It's Froggy 98. Come on. I know we're the radio station for Husker Nation. Looking forward to softball doing some damage in this Big Ten tournament. Come on now, they have already won the Big Ten title for the regular season, first time in program history. And now the Huskers taking on...

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You have it here on Froggy 98. Yeah, come on. What is going on with the DMV? Bit shocker here. Going to the DMV, you might actually have to wait. Talking about waiting to get your license renewed. Your driver's license. You know, everybody's got to get that star on there or whatever. Well, now they give you a temporary permit. Well, now things are so delayed. The three-week window that you usually have. Some licenses are getting expired. That has some people wondering what's going on with the DMV. But they're trying to get those licenses.

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How about track and field? They've got the spring tune-up going on, the Nebraska Outdoor Track. That's actually going on right now. 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
0: 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So do you have any we can see?
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1: Mostly to partly sunny skies expected through your Friday afternoon in Lincoln, with pleasant temperatures reaching the upper 70s. We'll see winds turn a little bit gusty through the afternoon, turning to the north and west with some gusts between 20 and 25 miles an hour. Skies become mostly clear tonight with lows down into the upper 40s. Saturday we'll see a chance for some scattered showers and thunderstorms with highs in the lower 80s. From the 1011 Severe Weather Center, I'm meteorologist Bill Rentschler.
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1: Somebody from Lincoln is on Jeopardy, and they're making it big. Tristan Williams making about $40,000, 2 day total. Impressive stuff. And it looks like day three going to be on with our friends over at Channel 10 and 11 about 4:30. 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Shouting out GBR.

0: You got it here on Froggy 98. Well, we've got one of the best softball teams in the nation. They are on the road. They are taking on Indiana for some semifinals. But now, if you want to get in on some diamond sports, you got Husker baseball this weekend hosting Iowa at Haymarket Park. 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
1: You want to get in on all the feels and do something good for mama? Well, you got the Suffs at the Lead Center. This is about women. It's a musical about women getting the right to vote. I'm sure mom will dig it. It's Froggy 98. Get cold.

Getting you ready for the weekend. Friday feel good Friday. Come on now. Bring it on. Bring it on. Looks like we got some good weather, too. We're going to be in the 70s. We got Mother's Day weekend. We've got graduation ceremonies. Come on now. Bringing it on with a Friday.

0: is what I want. Morgan Wallen, he is today's best country. Here's what you want to do for the weekend. I know it's graduation weekend. I know it's Mother's Day weekend, but you want to take your mama somewhere special. 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

0: Hi, this is Lance Farms Cooperative and Door Tester with closing grain markets for Friday, May 8th. July corn was up 3 3/4 at 471. September corn was up 3 1/2 at 478. July beans were up 15 3/4 at 1208. And August beans were up 16 at 1203. July Kansas City wheat was up 8 1/2 at 676. 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

Froggy 98. Brooke Summers. Keeping the Froggy Feel Good Friday attitude alive. Brooke Summers is going to be coming in here. She's got more of today's best country for you. I'm Corey. I'm going to leave you with Bailey Zimmerman, Chevy Silverado.

It is Hardy, favorite country song on Froggy 98. So, you know, it's not just us girls that love Ella Langley because she's such a girl's girl. The fellas love Ella as well. That's why they're the Ella Fellas. And she's even got merch that you can reorder. Ella's Fellas on her website. Very, very cute. She's like lifting a dandelion, like a double dandelion, like it's a barbell. It's really adorable.

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3: Mostly to partly sunny skies expected through your Friday afternoon in Lincoln, with pleasant temperatures reaching the upper 70s. We'll see winds turn a little bit gusty through the afternoon, turning to the north and west with some gusts between 20 and 25 miles an hour. Skies become mostly clear tonight with lows down into the upper 40s. Saturday we'll see a chance for some scattered showers and thunderstorms with highs in the lower 80s. From the 1011 Severe Weather Center, I'm meteorologist Bill Rentschler.
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Miranda Lambert and Chris Stapleton a song to sing on Froggy 98. I am so excited for Chris Stapleton to bring the All-American Roadshow to Pinnacle Bank Arena. It's not happening until October, but you know what? October will be here before you know it because it's already May. We're like halfway through. We're like halfway through May already. So October is going to be here in no time, and we've got a chance for you to get tickets on our website. It's froggy981.com.

Sam Barber. He was just at the Astro last night. It is Froggy 98. It was the American... Do you say root or do you say route? I know it's a regional thing, but I'm wondering, how do you say it? Root or route? The American Route Tour, the American Route Tour. Anyway, it was a great show. Happened last night at the...

It is Froggy 98 with Shaboozy. It's called Good News. So what are your plans for the weekend? You got big plans. Last night, I went to see Suffs over at the Leeds Center. If you like Hamilton, I really think you'll like Suffs. Of course, it's a big history lesson. It's an all-female cast. They play both male and female characters. And it's, of course, all about the women's suffrage movement. And you absolutely should see it.

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1: Mostly to partly sunny skies expected through your Friday afternoon in Lincoln, with pleasant temperatures reaching the upper 70s. We'll see winds turn a little bit gusty through the afternoon, turning to the north and west with some gusts between 20 and 25 miles an hour. Skies become mostly clear tonight with lows down into the upper 40s. Saturday we'll see a chance for some scattered showers and thunderstorms with highs in the lower 80s. From the 1011 Severe Weather Center, I'm meteorologist Bill Renschler.
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Scotty McCrary with This Is It on Froggy 98. Looks like Morgan Wallen doing some more good. Of course, you know, we talked about how he gave like $1 million to his old high school to help them out with their baseball field. Well, he quietly, secretly paid for a young fan's funeral. I know, it's sad, but it's sweet. This happened in August of last year. He actually met young Jameson a couple of months prior. He gave him the VIP treatment at his show, including limo transportation, hanging out with him behind the scenes and stuff like that. Took a bunch of photos together. And when Jameson passed, Morgan found out about it and quietly paid for all the funeral expenses. His mom says, "I will forever be a Morgan Wallen fan. The fact that he quietly paid for the funeral, there just are no words on how amazing."

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It is called Austin. You got a chance at $5,000. You don't want to miss out on this opportunity because I'm telling you, I had to get gas yesterday and I was like, oh my gosh. Oh, it so hurts the wallet. So we want to give you, we want to pork over that cash to you. Log on to froggy981.com and get registered for $5,000.

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is Dustin Lynch with Small Town Boy and Froggy 98. You know, Shaboozy getting ready to drop that new album, The Outlaw Sherry Lee and Other Western Tales. And I'm really intrigued at this concept album he's doing.

0: So, how did Froggy start playing today's best country?
1: Well,
0: Mommy started to love Daddy, and Daddy... Wait, wrong speech.

Ryan, Country Girl, Shake It For Me on Froggy 98, the upcoming season finale of American Idol. You got like Motley Crue, Alicia Keys, you got so many guest stars. I don't know how they're going to fit in all these guest stars. Oh, it's

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0: Pork over the cash with Froggy 98. Froggy has your afternoon traffic update. You might be off work, but now the real work begins. Dodging potholes. 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
2: Good afternoon. We'll start time-saver traffic in the downtown area between 18th and Antelope Valley Parkway on O Street. Looks like we have a fender bender. Do watch for slower traffic, primarily eastbound, although we do have some construction in that area. 17th to 12th Street westbound lane closure for Project O Street. Also a part of that project, 14th Street N to P is closed. If you come across anything that gets in your way, call the traffic hotline, 402-479-1414. That's a quick check of your time saver.

Froggy 98 and Thomas Rhett. So there was a rumor that Leanne Rimes was supposed to be joining the Bravo family. She was going to be joining the Real Housewives of Beverly Hills. And she has said, yeah, no, that's not happening at all. You know, she actually plays Dixie on 911 Nashville, which is a spinoff, of course, of 911. And she said that the

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1: It's your CBS Country Daily Dirt. Riley Green officially has a doctorate degree. Jacksonville State University recently gave him an honorary doctorate during its spring commencement. He said, "My advice to the 2026 graduating class, whatever you're doing, whatever it is that you find you're good at, don't let it get away. Chase it." Riley's honorary doctorate was in recognition of his outstanding contributions to music and his unwavering support of Jacksonville State University. Darius Rucker's cover of Wagon Wheel has surpassed 1 billion streams on Spotify. It's now the 15th country song to join the Billions Club. In case you're wondering, there are over 1,200 songs that have hit that milestone. Jason Isbell has announced the 5th edition of Shoals Fest, which will take place in McFarland Park in Florence, Alabama on October 3rd and 4th. The 2-day festival lineup includes Jason Isbell and the 400 Unit, Jeff Tweedy, Willow Avalon, and Steve Trash. The Drive-By Truckers, along with help from Jason, will perform their 2003 album Decoration Day in its entirety. Tickets for Shoals Fest go on sale today. It's your CBS Country Daily Dirt. I'm Brooke Summers.
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0: 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Froggy's going for a Chris Lofgren Gold Star. 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
4: As we get into the heart of our drive time, no accidents or major delays, a few volume slowdowns, and we do have several construction projects. We'll want to keep in mind Havelock, 84th to 98th Street, that is closed for bridge replacement. Cornhusker, 35th to Havelock. Eastbound lane closure with some head-to-head traffic on the westbound side of Cornhusker. For a street improvement project, that area tends to run slow. If you come across anything that gets in your way, call the traffic hotline, 402-479-1414. Keeping you moving with Time Saver Traffic, I'm Chris Lofgren.
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Rocky 98 with Nate Smith. So Zach Bryan is always getting caught up in some drama, even when he's just like driving. So the other day he was in Missouri and he's driving into a show. A fan was like, hey, can I get a picture? Zach yells something crude. The fan posted on TikTok and he's like, I mean, I'm still a fan, but it's kind of weird. Then Zach sees it and comments that the guy is like weird and soft. And now he's getting a lot of backlash. So he's deleted his account on Twitter, X, whatever you want to call it.

His Big A Stadium Tour Part 2 has been pushed back to about the second week of June. It's Post Malone, along with Blake Shelton, called Pour Me a Drink. He said he was working on an album, and at Stagecoach, he realized he just wasn't going to have enough time to finish it before the tour. So he said he

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4: On the downhill side of our drive time traffic, no accidents or major delays. Most traffic moving well. A few volume slowdowns, and we do have several construction projects we'll want to keep in mind. Capitol Parkway, DDE, box culvert repairs, westbound lane closures on Capitol Parkway at 27th Street. That area does tend to run slow. Work continues on South 48th, normal to South Street. That is closed for a water main install. If you come across anything that gets in your way, call the traffic hotline 402-479-1414. 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

It is Scotty McCreary along with Darius Rucker, Hootie and the Blowfish. It's called Bottle Rockets on Froggy 98. So Darius Rucker just did something that only like, I think it's 14 other people in country have done. He just hit the Billion Streams Club. There's like 1,200 songs on the Billion Streams Club, and only, I actually think it's like 12 now with Darius, 12 country songs.

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2: Wrapping up our traffic reports, no new accidents or major delays, most traffic moving well, a few volume slowdowns, and we do have a couple of slow spots to keep in mind. Highway 77 at Warlick Boulevard, northbound, running slow right now with the overpass project and shoulder work. South 14th at Nebraska Parkway, northbound, running slow as well. We do have several construction projects. Do use caution as you move through and around. Keep in mind UNL graduation tomorrow. Limited access to the Haymarket area. From the north, you'll want to use Salt Creek Roadway. From the south, use N Street to the parking facilities for Pinnacle Bank Arena. Keeping you moving with Time Saver Traffic, I'm Chris Ofgren.

It's Florida Georgia Line with Cruz on Froggy 98. Riley Green is up for 4 ACM awards, but he said one of them means more than all of the other nominations. He revealed that the Artist Songwriter of the Year nomination is the most meaningful to him because he has always considered himself a songwriter first. He's also up for Male Artist of the Year, Music Event, and Album of the Year.

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1: Pleasant conditions expected through your Friday evening here in the capital city. Look for temperatures to cool back to the lower 60s by 10 o'clock tonight, with skies becoming mostly clear. Overnight tonight, skies remain mostly clear with lows in the upper 40s. We'll see a mix of sunshine and cloud cover on Saturday with highs in the lower 80s, and we'll watch for a chance for some scattered showers and thunderstorms into the afternoon and evening. From the 1011 Severe Weather Center, I'm meteorologist Bill Renschler.
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Jelly Roll right there is called Heart of Stone on Froggy 98. So Dan and Shay say they've got a new chapter on the way. So they were on Instagram and they confirmed a new album is coming. Their posts included some selfies, some snapshots from the studio, and some short videos of them working on said new music together. In the caption, they wrote, "The new album is coming.

Hawaii's broadcasting from the John Henry's Plumbing, Heating, and Air and Electrical Studio. Today's Best Country is getting aired out. JFGE Milford Lincoln, Froggy 98. From the side.

It's Ty Meyer's Ends of the Earth on Froggy 98. So Ella Langley is playing into the whole Ella's Fellas, and I absolutely love it. You know her new album, Dandelion? Well, you can pre-order a shirt for your Ella Fella on her website. It's a guy, like, with a dandelion, but it's a barbell, but it's a dandelion.

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2: Pleasant conditions expected through your Friday evening here in the capital city. Look for temperatures to cool back to the lower 60s by 10 o'clock tonight, with skies becoming mostly clear. Overnight tonight, skies remain mostly clear with lows in the upper 40s. We'll see a mix of sunshine and cloud cover on Saturday with highs in the lower 80s, and we'll watch for a chance for some scattered showers and thunderstorms into the afternoon and evening. From the 1011 Severe Weather Center, I'm meteorologist Bill Renschler.
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Zach Brown Band on Froggy 98. You know, they're bringing the Love and Fear Tour presented by Margaritaville at Sea to Pinnacle Bank Arena. And it'll be here before you know it, November 19th. So don't wait to get your tickets. You got some that you can win on our website. It's Froggy.

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1: He's getting ready to open his bar in Nashville. It's Kane Brown, What If, on Froggy 98. So he just made the announcement that Kane Brown's on Broadway, opening up on May 20th.

It is Froggy 98. You know, Thomas Rhett and Jordan Davis both coming to the area. Jordan Davis going to be at Stir Cove. Thomas Rhett going to be at CHI. And guess what? We got tickets to both on our website, Froggy981.com.

Russell Dickerson happened to me on Froggy 98. He just dropped a new song today with rapper Fetty Wap called Boot. And when he was talking about it earlier in the week on TikTok, he was so excited. He was like, Fetty Wap knows who I am. Yes, Russell.

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